0: is 4,471 hectares large. The Cariboo Regional District and Thompson-Nicola Regional District have evacuation alerts and evacuation orders for these fire areas, and residents along both the north and south side of Green Lake are asked to leave immediately. The BC Wildfire Service says it is expecting to see a cold front today, particularly over the Para Lake Fire, with strong erratic gusts of wind blowing from the northwest and then switching to come in from the southwest. The wildfire says it is expecting to see fire growth in the Big Bar Complex throughout today. In other fire news, the Falkirk Fire, around 18 kilometers south of Williams Lake, has seen little significant growth over the last few days. The fire is 4,217 hectares large. An evacuation order and alerts issued by the Cariboo Regional District remains in place. In the North Cariboo, the Lessard Lake Fire and Cluskerville Park fires are still listed as out of control. However, the Wildfire Service says these fires have seen little to no significant growth over the last few days as well. The Cariboo Regional District's and Ocotral First Nations evacuation alerts for the Lessard Lake Fire area are also still in effect. More updates on the wildfires across the Cariboo to come. It is day two of the Lhtako Dene traditional powwow being held near Quesnel. The ceremony event is taking place at Lhtako's Arbor on its nation's grounds on Chief Dominic Road. The morning started with the grand breakfast at 10 a.m. and the first of two grand entries began at around noon today. The second grand entry will be held at 7 p.m. and the powwow session will go until midnight tonight. Tomorrow is the finale and the powwow's grand entry is at noon and runs until 8 p.m. Looking at things provincially, BC is experiencing yet another summer of severe drought. Water experts say the provincial government has been too focused on reacting to drought and it needs to be more proactive. Oliver Brands, head of the Polis Water Sustainability Project at the University of Victoria, says BC isn't using all the possible tools in its toolbox to plan for drought.
1: So we're missing leadership. That's what we're missing. And what are the implications? It's lost crops, it's missed opportunities, it's degraded watersheds, it's dead fish.
0: BC on Tuesday, July 28th, issued water restrictions to protect fish in the Salmon River, the fourth order for the Salmon River in 5 years. In national news, tense talks continue between WestJet and the union for its 4,000 flight attendants ahead of a looming Sunday strike deadline. So far, at least 81 flights have been cancelled, with passengers advised to check the status of their flight before heading to the airport, and the flight company is allowing those traveling between July 30th and August 4th to make a one-time change or cancellation at no extra cost. WestJet began parking some aircraft on Friday to make sure no crew or passengers are stranded. If no deal is reached by Sunday, the QP flight attendants across the country could go on strike first thing in the morning. The federal government is offering more than $4 million in funding to support people affected by the mass shooting in Tumbler Ridge back in February. Some of the money is going to priorities identified by the community, such as $2.5 million to the Canadian Red Cross to help those affected by the shooting that left 8 victims dead. Another $500,000 goes to the BC Public Safety Ministry to help boost capacity for delivering victim services. In sports, the Calgary Stampeders trampled the Hamilton Tiger Cats in the first game of the CFL's doubleheader today. The Stamps beat the Ticats 44-20 in Hammertown, and the Stamps now improve to 500 on the season. The Ticats fall to 3-5. In the second game later this afternoon, the former Grey Cup champions, the Saskatchewan Roughriders, are taking on the current first in the West Edmonton Elks at Commonwealth Stadium in Edmonton. And the Toronto Blue Jays continue their series against the St. Louis Cardinals today. The Jays won yesterday 3-1, and the teams will wrap up their series tomorrow. The Jays are now 51-59 on the season, still last in the AL East. And clouds with showers and thunderstorms in the Cariboo's forecast. Environment Canada has a yellow severe thunderstorm warning across the region, and Williams Lake and 100 Mile House have a yellow air quality warnings because of wildfire smoke. Highs of around 18 throughout the rest of the afternoon, dropping to lows of around 9 degrees this evening. 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
2: Checking on the rest of the weather for tonight, according to the forecast, still looking at a lot of wind in the area. No new alerts or orders coming in, so that is good. We're just watching things as how they're happening here in 100 Mile House. Lots of smoke out there. The smoke quality is, well, zero. The quality is great. Beautiful smoke, but no, we don't like that sort of thing. So wherever you are, just you have to be inside. I would if you, or just wear a mask outside if you can. Anything comes along, we will let you know, as we always do here on Country 840. Carry on, you're doing fine.
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0: Remember when we were complaining about it being minus 30 and having to shovel snow?
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0: It's Lindsay L. tripping on us here on Country 840. Chris here with you. How are you guys doing? It's been quite the day out in the Caribou, of course. Lots of wind and everything. But I'm just having a look, see what's going on weather-wise for tonight. It says showers and a few thunderstorms ending near midnight, mainly cloudy. Chance of showers, risk of a thunderstorm after midnight, too. Lots of smoke in the air and winds gusting to 50. It's all supposed to lighten up around midnight, though. Lows of 6 overnight for tonight. Your outlook for tomorrow is mainly cloudy, local smoke in the air, and a high of 15, clearing skies, and a low of 7 for tomorrow night. And just having a look, see what the air quality is. The air quality is not good. It is better than it has been, but we are still under that yellow air quality warning. Keep all that in mind. No, with nothing to pass along to you, alerts or orders-wise, so that is good. We're keeping an eye on it here on Country 840.
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0: It's Tyler Joel Miller. What good is a memory here on Country 840? Checking on the CRD, see if there's anything new, and nothing has come along there. Still a lot of high winds through the area. We're keeping an eye on the heat maps as best we can, because they're not really showing accurate at the moment. But we are keeping an eye on what's coming out of CRD and any alerts or orders that come along. Nothing so far. The wildfire at, just bringing it up here, the Prairie Lake wildfire, they changed the size of it, because they did a little more accurate mapping. 103,920 hectares is what they're coming up with now. So that's a pretty big fire. They're out there working on it, of course. The other fire of note in our little area, it's not actually of note, but we're taking note of it. And that is the Felker fire, and that one is reading, it hasn't changed much, 4,217. So they're not calling it contained, but it hasn't moved in several days, so that is good to know. We'll keep you posted as to anything coming along, and meantime, enjoy your evening, everybody.
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1: Good evening, I'm Taryn Midzane. The wildfires in the Big Bar complex saw major growth overnight and today. The largest in the area, the Pear Lake Fire near Clinton, is now nearly 104,000 hectares in size, and the French Bar Creek Fire is nearly 30,000 hectares, and the Rim Lake Fire is 4,471 hectares large. The Caribou Regional District and the Thompson-Nicola Regional District have evacuation alerts and orders for these fire areas, and residents along both the north and south side of Green Lake are told to evacuate immediately. The BC Wildfire Service says it is expecting to see cold front today and through the weekend, particularly over the Pear Lake Fire, with stronger, erratic gusts of wind blowing from the northwest and then switching to come in from the southwest. The Wildfire Service says it is expecting to see fire growth in the Big Bar complex through the weekend. In other fire news, the Falker Fire, around 18 kilometers south of Williams Lake, has seen little significant growth over the last few days. The fire is 4,217 hectares large, and evacuation order and alerts issued by the Caribou Regional District remain in place. The Wildfire Service is saying about six new wildfires have started in the Swan Lake and Little Springs area east of the Falker Fire. All of these fires are less than 1 hectare in size and are believed to have been caused by lightning strikes the region had on Saturday afternoon. In the North Caribou, the Lessard Lake Fire and the Cluskwell Park fires are still out of control. However, the wildfire also says these fires have seen little to no significant growth over the last few days. The Caribou Regional District and Aquaculture First Nations evacuation alerts for the Lessard Lake Fire area are also still in effect. The Lhtako Dene Nation's traditional powwow continues its second day of ceremony all throughout tonight, and it will continue tomorrow at its arbor on Chief Dominic Road. The second grand entry for today, day two of the powwow, started this evening, and the dances and ceremony will continue until midnight. Then tomorrow, the grand entry is at noon, and this ceremony runs until 8 p.m. And severe drought is hitting parts of BC again this summer, with the highest drought levels in the southern and central interior. Experts say the BC government doesn't have a robust long-term strategy to address drought and water scarcity. Corey Toll, chair of the BC Watershed Coalition, says nearly a third of BC's water basins are currently experiencing drought, and it's impacting communities and farmers.
2: There's definitely this mounting frustration that the province isn't doing more to work with support communities to really get ahead of what are becoming now these predictable events.
1: Tull is calling on the province to raise BC's water rates by big industries like mining and LNG to fund more local water sustainability projects. In national news, tense talks continue between WestJet and the union for its 4,000 flight attendants ahead of a looming Sunday strike deadline. So far, at least 81 flights have been cancelled, with passengers advised to check the status of their flight before heading to the airport, and the flight company is allowing those traveling between July 30th and August 4th to make a one-time change or cancellation at no extra cost. WestJet began parking some aircraft on Friday to make sure no crew or passengers are stranded. If no deal is reached by Sunday, the QP flight attendants across the country could go on strike first thing in the morning. The federal government is offering more than $4 million in funding to support people affected by the mass shooting in Tumbler Ridge back in February. Some of the money is going to priorities identified by the community, such as $2.5 million to the Canadian Red Cross to help those affected by the shooting that left 8 victims dead. Another $500,000 goes to the BC Public Safety Ministry to help boost capacity for delivering victim services. And showers with thunderstorms in tonight's Caribou forecast. Lows dropping to around 6 degrees in 100 Mile House and around 9 degrees over Quesnel and Williams Lake. Tomorrow's forecast is showing mainly clouds across the region, with some periods of rain over the Lake City and Quesnel in the afternoon. Highs ranging between 13 degrees and 16 degrees. 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
0: From coast to coast, this is the show that brings the country together, one song at a time. It's time to count down the 30 biggest songs of the week. 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
3: Welcome. This is the show that highlights the top 30 country songs charting all across Canada this week. This is the Cross Canada Country Countdown, and I'm your host, Kate Ryan. So last week, we had a new number one that knocked off Ella Langley and Morgan Wallen. Luke Combs, with his song Be By You, stole the number one position on the countdown.

0: And if you want to find out who our number one is from this week, I think you're going to have to stick with me for the next few hours, and we'll find out together.
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0: Shaboozey didn't just drop a new album. He's been building an entire universe around it. The Outlaw Cherry Lee is now also a comic book, available for pre-order right now. Shaboozey says he wanted to build a world around the music inspired by the freedom and grit of the Wild West and the classic stories that got told over and over again.
2: This was like a dream I had as a kid. Actually, no, honestly, this is kind of crazy. When I was a kid, you know, I remember when I was 9 years old, I tried to write my first story, write my first book, and I kind of put it down after the second page because I was like, man, this

0: say so. Dan and Shay rise up one spot this week to number 29 with their song, Say So.
1: Number 28.
0: Tennille Arts thought she was pretty much done writing breakup songs, but then this one kind of hit her. She was reflecting on a past relationship where flowers started out as something exciting and romantic, but then slowly became something else entirely. Apology flowers. In her words, she says, I really didn't like that. Then she took the idea into a writing room with two collaborators. And when one of them mentioned her mom actually owns a flower shop in Canada, it felt like the whole thing was meant to be. Here with song number 28, down three positions this week. This is Tennille Arts, Don't Ruin Flowers.
2: Wow.

0: Well, Zach Taub jumps up one spot to song number 27 this week with his song, South of Sanity.
1: Number 26.
0: John Party grew up in Northern California. And when he's not on stage, he's back on the land doing what he loves. He just launched a new video series called The California Ranch Project, and it's in partnership with Case Construction Equipment. So he's heading back to the rugged terrain that he explored as a kid to help restore access to the canyon roads of Gun Ranch. You can watch John's adventure on YouTube, and he tells us it will be a nice introduction to where he grew up.
2: I think what you'll find most interesting about the series is that that's in Northern California, and it looks like it's in just like some wild mountainous place. But yeah, that's Northern California. That's what it looks like where I'm from back home. That's what it looks like when I was growing up, and a lot of those roads I've been riding since I was 12. So it was cool fixing the big washouts, and you know, it needed a lot of work, and we got in there and did it like 7 days.
0: I bet after working hard on those canyon roads, when he gets home, he is ready to take his boots off. Here was song number 26. This is Boots Off with John Party. She's got

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1: Hanging on at spot number 26. That was John Party and Boots Off. Coming up, Megan Maroney opens up about the country legend who shaped not just her music, but how she dresses, how she carries herself, and how she shows up every single night. That is coming up when we return to the Cross Canada Country Countdown.
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1: Megan Maroney grew up in a household where the rule was simple. In this house, we respect Dolly Parton. She says she can't even remember learning those songs. She feels like she was born knowing them. That lifelong love for Dolly has shaped everything from her music to how she shows up on stage. Her philosophy on style, more is more. And she doesn't care if you don't like it. In her words, Dolly don't care if you don't like it. And that's also how I feel. She recently recreated Dolly's iconic Jolene album cover for People magazine. And it was at the exact same age Dolly was when she made it. Down two spots. This is Megan Maroney with song number 25 this week, Beautiful Things.

0: and up 5 spots to song number 24. That was Riley Green, Think As You Drunk. Try saying that fast.
1: That's how we know them now, but it's not how they started. This is Now and Then.
0: Riley Green released his very first single back in June of 2018. And right out of the gate, it was clear this guy was different. Smart storytelling, classic country feel, and a music video he shot entirely by passing a camera from fan to fan at a bar show in Alabama. Well, it hit number one here in Canada, went triple platinum in the U.S. One critic said it found the narrow space between timeless country and modern radio, and it made it look so easy. The song? There Was This Girl. This is our then song from Riley Green on the Cross Canada Country Countdown. Never known.

0: Going back a little bit, that was our then song from Riley Green, There Was This Girl. Some artists get annoyed when fans approach them at the airport, but there's one band in particular who's not only okay with it, they kind of encourage it. Are you wondering who they are? Well, we're going to tell you in just a moment when we return to the Cross Canada Country Countdown.
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1: Number 23.
0: So, we asked you which artist encourages fans to come find them at the airport. If you guessed High Valley, you're right. Brad Rempel says not only does it not bother him, he loves it. In fact, he's got a story about fans showing up at 4 a.m. to meet them at the airport.
5: You've been to our shows before, you know that it's not that uncommon for us to have early morning flights. And I often make this joke about, hey, you can meet us at the airport at 4 a.m. or do a little meet and greet tomorrow morning. And nobody ever, literally in 29 years, has taken that serious. But Fort St. John, I want to give you a shout out because lo and behold, I got to the airport at 4:15 a.m. and you guys were actually there to take pictures, which was crazy. So shout out Fort St. John.
0: Falling one spot to number 23. This is Fools from High Valley.

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1: Number 21.
0: So last December, Carter Faith toured with Kelsey Ballerini in Australia. And she says it was already surreal just being there. But one night backstage, Kelsey pulled her aside and gave her a piece of advice that kind of stopped her in her tracks. Kelsey told Carter to just perform for the person in the very last seat. And Carter's take on it was even the person in the back bought a ticket because they wanted to be there and they deserved the same experience as someone standing in the front row. Down two spots with song number 21. This is Carter Faith, Betty.

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3: Joe Nichols just revealed that Tequila Makes Her Clothes Fall Off, arguably his signature song, almost never happened. His label called him in for a closed-door meeting and told him women at the company were offended and that releasing it would kill his career. Nichols pushed back hard. His words to the label, that song is a hit, and if you choose not to put it out, you'll never get support on anything again, in my opinion. And he was right. The song became one of the most memorable country hits of 2005. Here with our throwback track, this is Joe Nichols. Tequila Makes Her Clothes Fall Off.
4: She said,

0: 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It's the Cross Canada Country Countdown.
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1: Russell Dickerson had a moment at a show in Iowa recently that's gone viral. He spent a good chunk of his set dancing, grooving, and working the crowd, all while he was unknowingly flying low. Fans were motioning at him, trying to help, but Russell didn't get the message. When he finally figured it out, though, he sat down on the stage steps and addressed the crowd.
2: I didn't see nobody telling me my fly was down. My bad. I'm sorry. This is a family-friendly event. Okay. I apologize on behalf of myself, my family, my touring crew, my personnel. Sorry.
1: Here now is song number 20, up one spot this week. Russell Dickerson and Worth Your While.

0: So we heard from Russell Dickerson, Worth Your While, that's song number 20. In at number 19, Stella Lefty rose up one spot with her song Boston. And finishing off, Nate Holler, song number 18, down three spots this week, Thought About You.
1: Number 17.
0: Every night on tour, Lainey Wilson pulls a little girl out of the crowd during her performance of Atta Girl and crowns her Cowgirl of the Night. At one show, the little girl she picked was there with her mom, who had just been diagnosed with stage 4 cancer. When Lainey found out backstage, she asked if the family was still at the venue, tracked them down, gathered everyone together in a circle, and prayed over them.
2: I'm so glad that you got to get up there.
3: Thank you.
2: I'm so glad that you got to get up there, girl.
3: Can I just say a little prayer over y'all tonight?
2: Absolutely. Lord Jesus, I come to you right now, Father, and I just pray for peace, just a peace that only comes from you, God. I pray for healing. I pray that you just wrap this family in your loving arms, God. We love you. In your holy and precious name, I pray. Amen.
4: Amen.
0: You can find that clip in her Netflix documentary, Keeping Country Cool. And it really is worth every second to watch. Here was song number 17, Up One Spot. This is Lainey Wilson with some help from John Mayer. Phone, keys, wallet.

0: Sally Burroughs is holding steady with song number 16 this week, Put It On Me. Sometimes the best question an artist can ask isn't, what would Keith Urban do? It's more like, would he actually do it on my new single? For Tennille Towns, the answer is yes. The full story is coming up when we return to the Cross Canada Country Countdown.
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0: Tennille Towns had the song nearly finished, but something was missing. She knew exactly what the guitar part needed to feel like, and one name kept coming to mind. So she asked herself, what would Keith Urban do on this song? But then she took it one step further and decided to just ask him.
7: And I can't believe he said yes, but the guitar licks that you hear and that solo on this track, that's all Keith Urban, just completely embracing this song with his signature sound and that absolute joy that he brings to his music and his live shows. I look up to him so much, and I'm so grateful that he was up for adding his fingerprint to the song.
0: Rising up two spots to song number 15, this is Tennille Towns, with, of course, some help from Keith Urban, Sunshine's Free. We are

0: And that was Kenny Chesney holding steady in spot number 14 with his song, Carry On.
1: Let's take a break from counting down the top 30 and check out one on the rise. Here's one to watch.
0: James Barker Band are back with new music and a new direction. After Dark is their first release of 2026, and it sounds like a band hitting a reset button in the best possible way. James says they spent 6 months blocking out the noise and just focusing on writing songs that make them feel something in their souls. The song itself is built around a beer and a bourbon at the end of a long day. One for the person you are tonight, one for everything you've been through. Six number ones at Canadian Country Radio, 407 million global streams, and they're just getting started on what comes next. Here's the James Barker Band with After Dark, our one to watch on the Cross Canada Country Countdown.
2: If you see me in the morning, I tell you it's important to understand I'm just a little sick.

0: And that was our one to watch from the James Barker Band, After Dark. George Burge just checked in with fans and says new music is close, like real close. In fact, he's been deep and immersed in the Nashville writing community and says his next chapter is going to be the best thing he's ever shared. When we return, we will have song number 13 from George Burge on the Cross Canada Country Countdown.
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0: Falling two spots to number 13. That was George Burge with some help from Luke Bryan. Ride, ride, ride.
1: Number 12.
0: Morgan Griffiths is having a moment. The Abbotsford, BC independent artist who burst onto Canadian country radio with Bourbon has just picked up his first ever CCMA nominations. Three of them, to be exact. Breakthrough Artist, Fans Choice, and Single of the Year for Bourbon. Morgan's reaction on social media was, "My mind is blown." Both of his singles have now cracked the top five on the Canadian country chart. He'll be in Saskatoon in September for the CCMAs. Down five spots to song number 12. This is Just Being Me from Morgan Griffiths.

0: Down 5 spots to number 12. That was Morgan Griffiths with Just Being Me.
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0: Bailey Zimmerman grew up in a trailer in Louisville, Illinois. And the moment the music started paying off, he knew exactly what he wanted to do first. He didn't buy himself a sports car or a mansion. He took care of his family. Here's Bailey on what that looked like.
2: My family was in a lot of debt due to just failed businesses. So I really helped them just get clean and free. But then I just got my mom a new house. 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She's got a pool. 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My dad, my brother, everybody, we're just good. And it means a lot because I've been so blessed by God and I don't know why.
0: Up 2 spots this week on the countdown. This is Chevy Silverado from Bailey Zimmerman. Wow.

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9: Hey everyone, it's Chase Kasner here, born and raised in Larder Lake, Ontario. The song you're about to hear, I wrote with a couple buddies of mine, Daryl Scott and Jesse Slack. It was just a regular day. I had an idea that I wanted to write about, and we got together and tried to make it happen. It was originally supposed to be a sad song, kind of along the lines of, you know, I know I broke your heart, I know I did this and that, but just, you can tell anybody, just don't tell my mama. But it kind of morphed itself into a fun summer song by the end of the writing session. And, you know, we couldn't be happier with the way it turned out. So here is my new song, Don't Tell My Mama, on Cross Canada Country Countdown.

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1: Good evening, I'm Taryn Midzane. The wildfires in the Big Bar complex saw major growth overnight and today. The largest in the area, the Pear Lake Fire near Clinton, is now nearly 104,000 hectares in size, and the French Bar Creek Fire is nearly 30,000 hectares, and the Rim Lake Fire is 4,471 hectares large. The Caribou Regional District and the Thompson-Nicola Regional District have evacuation alerts and orders for these fire areas, and residents along both the north and south side of Green Lake are told to evacuate immediately. The BC Wildfire Service says it is expecting to see cold front today and through the weekend, particularly over the Pearl Lake Fire, with stronger, erratic gusts of wind blowing from the northwest and then switching to come in from the southwest. The Wildfire Service says it is expecting to see fire growth in the Big Bar Complex through the weekend. In other fire news, the Falkir Fire, around 18 kilometers south of Williams Lake, has seen little significant growth over the last few days. The fire is 4,217 hectares large, and evacuation order and alerts issued by the Caribou Regional District remain in place. The Wildfire Service is saying about six new wildfires have started in the Swan Lake and Little Springs area east of the Falkir Fire. All of these fires are less than 1 hectare in size and are believed to have been caused by lightning strikes the region had on Saturday afternoon. In the North Caribou, the Lessard Lake Fire and the Cluskwell Park fires are still out of control. However, the wildfire also says these fires have seen little to no significant growth over the last few days. The Caribou Regional District and the Cultural First Nations evacuation alerts for the Lessard Lake Fire area are also still in effect. The Lhtako Dene Nation's traditional powwow continues its second day of ceremony all throughout tonight, and it will continue tomorrow at its arbor on Chief Dominic Road. The second grand entry for today, day two of the powwow, started this evening, and the dances and ceremony will continue until midnight. Then tomorrow, the grand entry is at noon, and the ceremony runs until 8 p.m. And severe drought is hitting parts of BC again this summer, with the highest drought levels in the southern and central interior. Experts say the BC government doesn't have a robust long-term strategy to address drought and water scarcity. Corey Toll, chair of the BC Watershed Coalition, says nearly a third of BC's water basins are currently experiencing drought, and it's impacting communities and farmers.
2: There's definitely this mounting frustration that the province isn't doing more to work with support communities to really get ahead of what are becoming now these predictable events.
1: Tull is calling on the province to raise BC's water rates by big industries like mining and LNG to fund more local water sustainability projects. In national news, tense talks continue between WestJet and the union for its 4,000 flight attendants ahead of a looming Sunday strike deadline. So far, at least 81 flights have been cancelled, with passengers advised to check the status of their flight before heading to the airport, and the flight company is allowing those traveling between July 30th and August 4th to make a one-time change or cancellation at no extra cost. WestJet began parking some aircraft on Friday to make sure no crew or passengers are stranded. If no deal is reached by Sunday, the QP flight attendants across the country could go on strike first thing in the morning. The federal government is offering more than $4 million in funding to support people affected by the mass shooting in Tumbler Ridge back in February. Some of the money is going to priorities identified by the community, such as $2.5 million to the Canadian Red Cross to help those affected by the shooting that left 8 victims dead. Another $500,000 goes to the BC Public Safety Ministry to help boost capacity for delivering victim services. And showers with thunderstorms in tonight's Caribou forecast, lows dropping to around 6 degrees in 100 Mile House and around 9 degrees over Quesnel and Williams Lake. Tomorrow's forecast is showing mainly clouds across the region, with some periods of rain over the Lake City and Quesnel in the afternoon, highs ranging between 13 degrees and 16 degrees. Get news alerts directly to your inbox by signing up today at mycaribounow.com.
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0: Let's get back into it. It's the Cross.

0: And that was Morgan Wallen with his song, Don't We? Moving up one spot to number five.
1: Number four.
0: Ella Langley wrote, I Can't Love You Anymore, and sent it to Morgan Wallen about a month before the world heard it. And he loved it immediately. They debuted it live in front of 80,000 people in Tuscaloosa, Alabama on April 18th. But Langley had actually teased it weeks earlier in her Choosing Texas music video. The license plate on the truck reads, I-C-L-Y-A, I Can't Love You Anymore. It has a sultry 70s feel. Think Fleetwood Mac. And it's about that exhausting push and pull of a relationship that you just can't fully walk away from. Down one spot from last week, the two biggest names in country music are holding spot number four on the countdown. Here's Ella Langley and Morgan Wallen. I Can't Love You Anymore.

0: And that was song number 4 from Ella Langley and Morgan Wallen, I Can't Love You Anymore.
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0: This might just be one of the best stories of Luke Combs' European tour. A British actress named Catherine Taldesley brought what she thought were Luke Combs' tickets as a Christmas gift for her husband and bragged to all her coworkers, booked a hotel, got a babysitter. They showed up to the venue and the first red flag was that the place wasn't very full. The second red flag was that the Luke Combs on stage actually had an Irish accent. She had accidentally bought tickets to a tribute show. The story went viral, and when the real Luke Combs heard about it, he invited them to his actual show and gave them backstage passes. Here was song number 3, down 2 spots this week. This is Luke Combs, Be By You.
2: Yeah.

0: Well, that was song number 3 on our countdown this week from Luke Combs. And are you ready to find out who's in the number 1 spot? Together, we will. When we return to the Cross Canada Country Countdown.
1: 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Don't move. 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
1: 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Well, now we can complain about the heat that keeps you up at night. 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
1: So we are down to the final two. And I think you probably know the routine by now. I'm going to have you wait just a little bit longer because we need to find out who was the leader last year.
0: Top of the charts 1 year ago, here's last year's leader.
1: 1 year ago this week, Nate Smith was sitting at the top of the charts with Fix What You Didn't Break. One critic called it honest and faithful to country music while clearly showing Nate's rock influences. Here's Nate with a bit more on that.
2: So Fix What You Didn't Break. This is one of my favorite songs I've been a part of. I remember the day that I went in to go write it. It was with Ashley Gorley, Lindsey Rhymes, and Taylor Phillips. And we were just kind of like leaning into like my influences of like what I grew up listening to. So I grew up listening to a lot of pop rock, stuff like Lifehouse. So we really went after the song in that way. But it just, from a sonic standpoint, it sounds incredible. I love the chorus, how big it gets and everything. And then lyrically, I don't know, it's got that meaningful, sentimental thing that I love, that whole like redeeming love aspect to it. So the song's very special to me.
1: Here now with last year's leader at this time. This is Nate Smith, Fix What You Didn't Break.

0: And that was our leader from this time last year. Nate Smith, fix what you didn't break.
1: Number two.
0: Kane Brown just added another brand deal to his growing list, and this one is perfect for summer. He's teamed up with Coleman for a limited edition Kane Brown X Coleman collection, three items in total. It's a stainless steel tumbler, a massive 54-quart steel-belted cooler, and a soft-sided cooler bag. 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Here now with song number two, up two spots. This is Kane Brown and Woman. Hey, it's not-

0: Well, that was song number two, Kane Brown, Woman.
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0: Congratulations are in order for Jason Aldean. Don't Tell on Me has just hit number one on country radio, making it his 32nd career number one. 32! That's a number that very few artists in the history of this format will ever reach. His Songs About Us tour is rolling right now, and this week, he's also sitting at the top of the Cross Canada Country Countdown. Here is your number one. This is Jason Aldean, Don't Tell on Me.

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1: Good evening, I'm Taryn Midzane. The wildfires in the Big Bar complex saw major growth overnight and today. The largest in the area, the Pear Lake Fire near Clinton, is now nearly 104,000 hectares in size, and the French Bar Creek Fire is nearly 30,000 hectares, and the Rim Lake Fire is 4,471 hectares large. The Caribou Regional District and the Thompson-Nicola Regional District have evacuation alerts and orders for these fire areas, and residents along both the north and south side of Green Lake are told to evacuate immediately. The BC Wildfire Service says it is expecting to see cold front today and through the weekend, particularly over the Pear Lake Fire, with stronger, erratic gusts of wind blowing from the northwest and then switching to come in from the southwest. The Wildfire Service says it is expecting to see fire growth in the Big Bar complex through the weekend. In other fire news, the Falkirk Fire, around 18 kilometers south of Williams Lake, has seen little significant growth over the last few days. The fire is 4,217 hectares large, and evacuation order and alerts issued by the Caribou Regional District remain in place. The Wildfire Service is saying about six new wildfires have started in the Swan Lake and Little Springs area east of the Falkirk Fire. All of these fires are less than 1 hectare in size and are believed to have been caused by lightning strikes the region had on Saturday afternoon. In the North Caribou, the Lessard Lake Fire and the Cluskwell Park fires are still out of control. However, the wildfire also says these fires have seen little to no significant growth over the last few days. The Caribou Regional District and Aquaculture First Nations evacuation alerts for the Lessard Lake Fire area are also still in effect. The Lhtako Dene Nation's traditional powwow continues its second day of ceremony all throughout tonight, and it will continue tomorrow at its arbor on Chief Dominic Road. The second grand entry for today, day two of the powwow, started this evening, and the dances and ceremony will continue until midnight. Then tomorrow, the grand entry is at noon, and the ceremony runs until 8 p.m. And severe drought is hitting parts of BC again this summer, with the highest drought levels in the southern and central interior. Experts say the BC government doesn't have a robust long-term strategy to address drought and water scarcity. Corey Toll, chair of the BC Watershed Coalition, says nearly a third of BC's water basins are currently experiencing drought, and it's impacting communities and farmers.
2: There's definitely this mounting frustration that the province isn't doing more to work with support communities to really get ahead of what are becoming now these predictable events.
1: Tull is calling on the province to raise BC's water rates by big industries like mining and LNG to fund more local water sustainability projects. In national news, tense talks continue between WestJet and the union for its 4,000 flight attendants ahead of a looming Sunday strike deadline. So far, at least 81 flights have been cancelled, with passengers advised to check the status of their flight before heading to the airport, and the flight company is allowing those traveling between July 30th and August 4th to make a one-time change or cancellation at no extra cost. WestJet began parking some aircraft on Friday to make sure no crew or passengers are stranded. If no deal is reached by Sunday, the QP flight attendants across the country could go on strike first thing in the morning. The federal government is offering more than $4 million in funding to support people affected by the mass shooting in Tumbler Ridge back in February. Some of the money is going to priorities identified by the community, such as $2.5 million to the Canadian Red Cross to help those affected by the shooting that left 8 victims dead. Another $500,000 goes to the BC Public Safety Ministry to help boost capacity for delivering victim services. And showers with thunderstorms in tonight's Caribou forecast, lows dropping to around 6 degrees in 100 Mile House and around 9 degrees over Quesnel and Williams Lake. Tomorrow's forecast is showing mainly clouds across the region, with some periods of rain over the Lake City and Quesnel in the afternoon, highs ranging between 13 degrees and 16 degrees. Get news alerts directly to your inbox by signing up today at mycaribounow.com.
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Live from the My Caribou Now newsroom, this is Country 840 News. How many awesome songs can we fit into an hour? Let's find out. This is Country 840.

Breaker 1-9, this here's a rubber duck. You got a copy on me, Pigpen? Come on. Yeah, 10-4, Pigpen, for sure, for sure. By golly, it's clean clear to Flagtown. Come on. Yeah, it's a big 10-4 there, Pigpen. Yeah, we definitely got the...

was the dark of the moon on the 6th of June in a Kenworth pulling logs. Cab over Pete with a reefer on and a Jimmy hauling hogs. We was headed for Bear on I-10 about a mile out of Shaggy Town. I says, Pigpen, this here's the rubber duck and I'm about to put the hammer down.

time we got into Tulsa town, we had 85 trucks and all. But there's a room block up on the clover leaf, and them bears was wall to wall. And them smokies as thick as bugs on a bumper, they even had a bear in the air. I says, calling all trucks, this here's the duck, we about to go a-hunting there.

0: 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Mercy sakes, you better back off another 10.
1: Well, we rolled up Interstate 44 like a rocket sled on rails. Oh, we tore up all of our swindle sheets and left them sitting on the scales. By the time we hit that Chi-town, them bears was a-getting smart. He brought up some reinforcements from the Illinois National Guard. There's armored cars and tanks and jeeps.

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1: Rubber duck is Sodbuster, come over. Yeah, 10-4 Sodbuster, listen, you wanna put that microbus in behind that suicide jockey? Yeah, he's hauling dynamite and he needs all the help he can get.
0: Oh, he laid a strip for the Jersey Shore and prepared to cross the line. I could see the bridge was lined with bears, but I didn't have a doggone dime. 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We just ain't a-gonna pay no toll. So we crashed the gate doing 98. I says, let them truckers roll.

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0: Red Solo Cup, you're more than just plastic. 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
4: Yeah, 8 weeks of summer here on Country 840. Good morning, everybody. How are you doing? Chris here with you. Nothing new to report this morning for alerts or orders or anything like that. Everything seems to be looking good. The wind, the air got kind of cleared out with the rain last night, which was kind of nice. We're going to be here giving you updates. Anything that comes along, I will let you know about it. But right now, we're looking okay.
5: Remember when we were complaining about it being minus 30 and having to shovel snow?
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0: It's Madeline Merlot here on Country 840. Checking on the weather for today for you. Well, high is a 15. There's still some wind in the forecast, but mainly cloudy for today. And you're looking at, no rain in the forecast, unfortunately, but just basically highs of 15 and a little bit of wind. So we'll take it.
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1: I'm Taryn Midzane. BC Wildfire is fighting 24 wildfires in the Caribou Fire Center, several of which are a mix of being held and under control, with about 10 listed as out of control. Evacuation orders issued by the Caribou Regional District are still in effect for the Falkir Fire area and the Parry Lake Wildfire near Clinton. The BC Wildfire Service says the Falkir Fire has seen little significant growth over the last few days and remains about 4,200 hectares in size. BC Wildfire is also fighting about half a dozen new wildfires in the area discovered yesterday evening. Most are between 9,000ths of a hectare to 1 hectare in size. The Wildfire Service believes these new fires were created by lightning strikes in the area from yesterday's thunderstorms. The Parry Lake Wildfire is the largest fire in the Big Bar Complex. That fire is about 104,000 hectares in size. The next largest is the French Bar Fire, about 30,000 hectares in size, and the Rim Lake Fire is 4,471 hectares large. The Caribou Regional District and the Thompson-Nicola Regional District have evacuation alerts and orders for the Parry Lake Fire and residents along the north and south sides of Green Lake. The evacuation orders cover about 366 parcels of land in the Caribou Regional District and about 1,200 properties in the Thompson-Nicola Regional District. Drive BC says the Highway 97 corridor through Clinton remains closed. The BC Highway Patrol will have a larger presence to crack down on unsafe driving along Highway 24 throughout this weekend. It said there's been an increase of volume along Highway 24 because of fire-related closures on Highway 97, forcing detours in the Caribou region. The Highway Patrol says Highway 24 is typically a low-volume corridor and not designed for heavy traffic going fast. Police are particularly focused on stopping excessive speeding, impaired driving, distracted driving, and unsafe passing to prevent collisions and more closures. Water experts say BC isn't doing enough to address water scarcity as the parts of the province again see extreme drought conditions. A recent report by the Polis Water Sustainability Project at the University of Victoria says the province needs a major shift to a more proactive approach to drought. BC's Water, Land and Resource Stewardship Minister Randy Neal says she agrees.
2: I think that if we had an unlimited budget, we would be able to be so proactive in these solutions to work on water sustainability and watershed sustainability. I do think that government many times is quite reactive.
1: Neal said the province is working on long-term efforts like water metering initiatives and local water governance tables. And more than 4,000 WestJet flight attendants are on strike, walking off the job earlier this morning. Hundreds of flights are now canceled, thousands of travelers stranded on this long weekend for most of the country. This happened after contract talks broke off. The Calgary-based flight carrier had canceled 276 flights as of Saturday afternoon after QP issued a 72-hour strike notice on Thursday. The airline countered this move by issuing a 72-hour lockout notice. QP has been clear that the workers want to be compensated for work done on the ground, saying certain ground duties are unpaid, something disputed by WestJet. And in sports, there was yet another close game in the CFL yesterday between the Saskatchewan Roughriders and the Edmonton Elks. The Riders squeaked out the win with a final score of 28-26 to improve to 5-2 on the season. The Elks are now 6-2. And the game was played in the sold-out Commonwealth Stadium with more than 32,000 fans in the crowd. It was the first time Commonwealth was sold out for a regular season game and had to reopen its upper bowl since 2023. And going on to the diamond, the Toronto Blue Jays completed something that seems to be a once-in-a-blue-moon occurrence, winning two games in a row within the same series. And the last time the Jays won two games of a series in a row was almost a month ago against the San Francisco Giants on July 7th and July 8th. The Jays and Cardinals wrap up their weekend series this afternoon, and the Jays are now 52-59 on the season, just under 500, and last in the AL East. And mainly cloudy in the Caribou's forecast, periods of rain over Quesnel and Williams Lake in the afternoon, and a yellow air quality warning over 100 Mile House due to wildfire smoke, highs ranging between 13 and 16 degrees. 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

0: And it's Megan Patrick and Golden Child here on Country 840. No new orders or alerts have gone in for the fire, so that is good. Not much growth overnight because of the rain, so that's good. We're kind of holding our own here. Had a few new fires light up north of us between here and Williams Lake over on the far side of Lac-La-Hash last night. Most of them look like they've got them knocked down. We're keeping an eye on those and anything else that comes down the lines. I'll keep it right here on Country 840.
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0: 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Keep it loud, keep it proud. Country 840.

0: That's Matt Lang here on Country 840. Good morning, everybody. How are you doing? Not much to tell you. Everything seems to be looking okay at the moment. We're looking at clouds for today and a high of 15 and possibly some wind in there as well. Keep an eye on things for you. Anything else comes down the line, we'll have it right here for you. And you can keep an eye on our Facebook page as well. Get you some good information there as well.
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weekend has been. 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

0: Tim and the Glory Boys here on Country 840. Nothing much going on to tell you about. No new orders or alerts. We're just keeping an eye on the fires north of us. They're knocking those down pretty quick. And anything else comes along, we will let you know about it. Meantime, you can check our Facebook page or you can check the CRD's page and TNRD as well. 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

Jess Hardy and favorite country song here on Country 840. It is 27 minutes after 11 o'clock here on your Sunday. Just here keeping an eye on things. No new alerts or orders coming down. I can't really see much on my heat maps here, but hopefully things have calmed down out there. As for your weather for today, according to the forecast, we are looking at mainly cloudy skies, and there is a chance of showers in the forecast now, so that's good. Sometime this afternoon and into the evening too. Yeah, what do you know? Good. Let that rain come. Winds gusting to 40, though. Lots of smoke in the air still. Yellow warning for air quality here in 100 Mile House. Right now we're sitting at about 14 degrees here in town. And I'm just checking the air monitors just to see what it's at. And, well, it takes them a second. Hang on. Oh, well, there we go. That's not too bad. According to the air monitors on the Canadian readings anyway, we are sitting at, where are we here? Oh, about 5. That's good. Mid-range. I like it. Keep it right here for Country 840. Updates coming along and as they come along, if there are any. And if you got anything for me, give me a call. 395-1393. Here's Carter Faith.

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0: Hey Mom, I made it.
1: That's Sasha. Hey Mom, I made it here on Country 840. Just having a look at the fire map here from BC Wildfire. And just having a look at those fires that lit up last night up north of us around the lag of the William, well, I guess Black Lahash area, that sort of thing. And most of them are either marked as held or marked as green, which is good. There are still two up there that aren't, and those are, they're very small. They're only less than a hectare in size. So I'd imagine they're working on those right now, and we'll hear that those are contained later on as well. So that was good. Those are the only lightning strikes around the area that got picked up on the map, so that's nice. As for the Pear Creek Fire, the fire on everybody's mind right now, it is currently at 115,437 hectares.
2: Wow.
1: Anything comes along, we will let you know, of course, but no alerts or evacuation orders or anything like that has come down in the last few days, so that is good news. And there's supposed to be some rain in the forecast, so let's have it. It is about 17 minutes to go until 12 o'clock, folks. Got your noon news coming up right about then.

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1: I'm Taryn Midzane. The BC Wildfire Service is fighting 23 wildfires in the Caribou Fire Center, several of which are a mix of being held and under control, with about 9 listed as out of control. Evacuation orders in the Falkirk Fire and the Parry Lake Fire areas issued by the Caribou Regional District are still in effect. The BC Wildfire Service says the Falkirk Fire, located around 18 kilometers south of Williams Lake, has seen little significant growth over the last few days and remains about 4,200 hectares in size. The Wildfire Service is also fighting about half a dozen newly discovered fires from overnight in that area. It says most of the new fires are between 9 thousandths of a hectare to 1 hectare in size and are believed to have been caused by lightning strikes from yesterday's thunderstorms. The Big Bar Complex wildfires in the South Caribou have all seen growth overnight. Parry Lake, the largest fire in the complex, has grown to 115,000 hectares in size. The French Bar Fire is the next largest at 37,000 hectares, and the Rim Lake Fire has grown to 4,500 hectares. The Caribou Regional District and Thompson-Nicola Regional Districts have evacuation alerts and orders for the Parry Lake Fire and residents along the north and south sides of Green Lake. The evacuation order covers around 366 parcels of land in the Caribou Regional District and about 1,200 properties in the Thompson-Nicola Regional District. Drive BC says that Highway 97 through Clinton remains closed. The BC Highway Patrol will have a larger presence to crack down on unsafe driving along Highway 24 throughout this weekend. It said there's been an increase of volume along Highway 24 because of fire-related closures on Highway 97, forcing detours in the Caribou region. The Highway Patrol says Highway 24 is typically a low-volume corridor and not designed for heavy traffic going fast. Police are particularly focused on stopping excessive speeding, impaired driving, distracted driving, and unsafe passing to prevent collisions and more closures. Water experts say BC isn't doing enough to address water scarcity as the parts of the province again see extreme drought conditions. A recent report by the Polis Water Sustainability Project at the University of Victoria says the province needs a major shift to a more proactive approach to drought. BC's Water, Land and Resource Stewardship Minister Randy Neal says she agrees.
2: I think that if we had an unlimited budget, we would be able to be so proactive in these solutions to work on water sustainability and watershed sustainability. I do think that government many times is quite reactive.
1: Neal said the province is working on long-term efforts like water metering initiatives and local water governance tables. And more than 4,000 WestJet flight attendants are on strike, walking off the job earlier this morning. Hundreds of flights are now canceled, thousands of travelers stranded on this long weekend for most of the country. This happened after contract talks broke off. The Calgary-based flight carrier had canceled 276 flights as of Saturday afternoon after QP issued a 72-hour strike notice on Thursday. The airline countered this move by issuing a 72-hour lockout notice. QP has been clear that the workers want to be compensated for work done on the ground, saying certain ground duties are unpaid, something disputed by WestJet. And in sports, there was yet another close game in the CFL yesterday between the Saskatchewan Roughriders and the Edmonton Elks. The Riders squeaked out the win with a final score of 28-26 to improve to 5-2 on the season. The Elks are now 6-2. And the game was played in the sold-out Commonwealth Stadium with more than 32,000 fans in the crowd. It was the first time Commonwealth was sold out for a regular season game and had to reopen its upper bowl since 2023. And going on to the diamond, the Toronto Blue Jays completed something that seems to be a once-in-a-blue-moon occurrence, winning 2 games in a row within the same series. And the last time the Jays won 2 games of a series in a row was almost a month ago against the San Francisco Giants on July 7th and July 8th. The Jays and Cardinals wrap up their weekend series this afternoon, and the Jays are now 52-59 on the season, just under 500, and last in the AL East. And mainly cloudy in the Caribou's forecast, periods of rain over Quesnel and Williams Lake in the afternoon, and a yellow air quality warning over 100 Mile House due to wildfire smoke, highs ranging between 13 and 16 degrees. 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
3: And right now here in 100 Mile House, it is between 13 and 16 degrees. It's actually 14 degrees at the moment here at our studios on Alder Avenue. As for the air quality, yeah, yellow warning for the air quality right now on the Purple Air meters. You can find those at purpleair.com, by the way. We're sitting at 4, which is actually pretty good. We'll take that. That's good. As for everything else, the fires up between here and Williams Lake that got lit up last night by the lightning storm, most of those are contained or done with now, so that's good. There are still a couple that they're working out there, but they'll probably have those knocked down before the end of the day here. Otherwise, everything else seems to be looking pretty good. There are no more alerts or orders that have been put on in the last 48 hours, I believe. So that's good news. Anything comes along, we'll let you know about it, of course. But right now, that's what I got for you. As for the roads, things are looking okay on the roads. Keep an eye on Drive BC if you're heading out anywhere. Of course, Highway 97 still closed down between Highway 24 all the way down to Loon Lake Road. And that's probably going to be for a while. But Highway 24 is open. Lots of crazy people out there driving those. Be careful.
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3: Keep it right here. We'll give you updates as they come along. But things are looking pretty good today so far. I hope I haven't jinxed it. Here's Taylor Swift. 5 minutes after 12.

0: Sully Burrows here on Country 840. It is 17 minutes after high noon on your Sunday. Chris here with you. How are you guys doing? Things looking okay out there. Not much to report right now. I do have something from the district here regarding the ESS, and the ESS is actually closed today and tomorrow, but they are going to be open again on Tuesday, and that's from 10 a.m. till 2, and of course, they are over there at Wrangler Way in front of the curling rink. Just look for the boat. Seriously, there's a boat over there. Anyway, make sure you're registered for Voyant Alerts if you haven't already. 100milehouse.com/Voyant. That's the Caribou Chilcotin and Voyant Alert System. Provides timely notifications about emergencies that might affect us. That's what's coming out from the district right now. And they once again reiterate that there are no orders or alerts in place for the district of 100 Mile House.
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2: It's 9 minutes to go until 1 o'clock here at Country 840. Happy Sunday, everybody. Just having a look and see what's going on out there. No new alerts or orders or anything like that here in effect right now, so that's good to hear. Anything else comes along, we will let you know about it, of course. ESS is closed today, and they are going to be closed tomorrow as well. They'll be back open again on Tuesday. And that's about what I got for you right now. I have a full update at the top of the hour for you of all the stuff that's going on.

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2: It is that time. It's 1 minute after 1 o'clock here on Country 840 on your Sunday. Hi, everybody. How you doing? Well, let's see. Let's give you a rundown of what the fires are doing right now. Pear Lake Wildfire, looks like it's staying fairly stable for the moment, at least as far as I know here anyway. 115,437 hectares, and that one is still, of course, out of control. As for the Felker Lake Fire, let me just bring it up here. That one was looking pretty good. Felker Lake Fire is still sitting at, 4,217 hectares and hasn't had any growth over the last few days. There were a bunch of fires that lit up last night because of the lightning, and that was up near the Felker Fire down towards the Lackalhash, far out from Lackalhash to the west. Most of those are now marked as contained or in control. A couple of them still aren't, but they're working on those. And that's how things are looking out there for the fires at the moment. Had a notice put out by the 108 Fire Department reminding everybody, because apparently somebody lit a campfire in the 108. Not too sure where that happened, but what were you thinking? That there are no fires allowed in the Caribou Fire District right now. And that's going to stay in place until all this is over, and they rescind that. The fines are pretty hefty for lighting a fire right now, so if you plan, just a little campfire, it smells like campfire out here anyway. Yeah, no, you be prepared to pay through the nose, and I hope the hot dog was worth it. So, yeah, don't light any fires out there. What are you people thinking? For crying out loud.

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3: 17 minutes after 1 o'clock here at Country 840. Happy Sunday, everybody. Just keeping an eye on the situation, anything going on out there we need to know about. But everything's looking okay at the moment. No new alerts or orders or anything like that. Can't see much of the fire activity itself, but there's no smoke here in town. I mean that, too. There is no smoke in here in town. The meters are reading 1, which is peachy keen. Good day to be out watching ball games over there. Softball tournament still going on. The party in the ballpark over at the Ball Diamonds here in town. And as for the weather for the rest of the day, according to this, we are still under that air quality warning. But as I say, here in town right now, we're sitting at 1, so that's pretty good. Mainly cloudy for tonight. There is a chance of showers going into the evening. Chance of showers this afternoon as well. Winds gusting to 40 at times, and that's going to lighten up in the evening. Lows of 7 overnight for tonight. We're sitting pretty much at the high here in town right now, sitting at 15 degrees. Mainly sunny for tomorrow, and highs of 21, clear and lows of 8 for tomorrow night. Right now, as I say, we're sitting at about 15 degrees here in town. Roads are okay, no problems out there. Highway 24 has been a bit of a speed zone, so the RCMP and everybody is out monitoring it. So if you're out there flying along there at Warp 5, you might want to tune it down a tad. Saw some silly things out there when we were out there today. And that's what I got for you right now. You got something for me? Give me a call, 395-1393.
0: 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Country 840.

0: That's Metal and Merlo and Slide here on Country 840. It's about 20 minutes to go until 2 o'clock here on your Sunday. Chris here with you. Hi, guys. How you doing? Well, I should probably clarify something. This actually threw me for a bit of a loop when I saw it as well. They're talking about the Bradley Creek fire on the BC wildfire. Now, this is not our Bradley Creek. It gave me a moment's pause when I saw it too, but this Bradley Creek that they're talking about on the BC wildfire site right now and on the news and everything is the one down near Vernon. Now, that's a pretty big fire going on down there in Vernon. They got some evacuation alerts and orders in place. But once again, that is not Bradley Creek that's out by Forest Grove. They are. I talked to Charles this morning out there, and he says it's been raining for the most part for weeks. So that's kind of nice. So yeah, once again, that is not our Bradley Creek. That is down by Vernon. So if you hear it on the news, don't panic. It's all good. I had to think about that for a second, too, when I saw it, though.
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2: It is 13 minutes to go until 2 o'clock here at Country 840. Don't forget, we got the countdown coming up at 3 o'clock for you. That'll be always a lot of good fun to listen to that one for sure. What's going on out there weather-wise for today? Well, you're looking at some possible rain for the rest of the afternoon. See how things go here. Hopefully, we get some showers here. Mainly cloudy, a chance of showers early this evening as well. Lots of smoke hither and yon, but the air quality in town here is pretty good right now. Last I checked, they were sitting at 1 on the meters, which is like the bottom of the scale, so yay. And right now, I'm not getting a reading from that one, but everybody else is reading 1 on the scale. So air quality in town is good right now. Got anything for me? Let me know, 395-1393. We're sitting at about 16 degrees here in town, and your outlook for tonight is a low of 7 degrees.
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0: That's Kane Brown and Woman here on Country 840. It is about 4 minutes after 2 o'clock. Hi, guys. How you doing out there? A little bit of wind outside the studio windows right now. Let's have a look and see what these fires are doing. Well, according to the last update from BC Wildfire Service for the Felker Fire, still listed as out of control, still holding at 4,217 hectares. It's been there for a couple of days now with no growth on it, so that's good. The little fires that got started yesterday because of the lightning storm up around just west of Lac La Hache. Let's see, there's still one of those still classed as out of control. And that one right now is, let's just bring it up here, C21395. Okay, that's still listed as 0.009 hectares. So they'll probably have that one sorted out fairly soon. They got the one next to it done. So that's what they're working on out there. As for the Pear Creek wildfire, the one down near Clinton and all those areas a little north of that, that one's still sitting at 115,250 hectares. And it's seeing some growth today, so we'll have updates on that hopefully on your news right around 6 o'clock or so. Other than that, that's what's going on the fires right now. Nothing going on here in Hunter Mile House. No alerts, no anything like that going on. And CRD or anybody hasn't called any other ones lately. So that's how the situation sits at the moment.
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0: Air quality is A1 here in Hunter Mile House right now, according to the meters. And we are looking at possibly some rain a little bit later on this afternoon. Meantime, they are playing softball, party in the ballpark, ongoing over there at the Ball Diamonds down Wrangler Way. Lots of things going on out there. Get 50-50 tickets for the in support of the Heritage site. And there's food trucks over there, too. I'll bet the ice cream's over there.

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2: Country 840, the home of today's best country music. We got the countdown coming up at 3 o'clock here for you. Well, in some news that's not fire-related, we got some other things going on, of course, out there. Coming up in just a week or two here. Let me just see when this is. Come on now. Bring this up. There we go. Arguing with the computer. There we go. August 15th. This is going to be happening. The 5th annual anniversary party for Cask and Cleaver. Cask and Cleaver Brewing, 175 Caribou Highway. They have a big anniversary party every year. The 5th annual anniversary party is happening from noon to 7:30, August 15th. Cryptid Pinball is going to be there. There is going to be, that's going to be a great event. 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There you are. And Cryptid Pinball is going to be there. 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Pretty awesome stuff. That is happening August 15th, noon till 7:30, Cask and Cleaver at 175 Caribou Highway.
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0: That's Russell Dickinson, having to me here on Country 840. It is coming up on 2:30. Going to have some news coming up for you at 3 o'clock, and then we've got the countdown coming up. That'll be on, I think that goes until 5. So, you know, jam-packed day here on Country 840. Keeping you posted as to what's going on with anything out there. Haven't heard anything fire-related today, so I'm taking that as a win. We'll have to see what the outcome of the winds for today are down south on the Pear Lake Fire, but so far I haven't heard anything here, and well, I guess I would probably know. Anyway, anything comes along, of course, we will let you know about it. Meantime, I'll tell you about what the weather's going to be for tonight. Air quality warning is still a yellow warning out for air quality, but for the most of the day here, the monitors have been reading at 1, so that's kind of nice. As for the weather for tonight, you're looking at mainly cloudy skies, chance of showers into the evening. That's going to clear off, though, and you're looking at a low of 7 overnight with some wind gusting to 40, but that's going to lighten up as well. For tomorrow, mainly sunny, local smoke, highs of 21, clear and lows of 8 for tomorrow night. Yeah, I got a reading off the air monitors here. Everything's reading 1, so that's nice. That is good. Breathe.
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0: Yeah, I've often thought that myself. It is 15 minutes to go until 3 o'clock here at Country 840. Got the news coming up at 3 o'clock for you. And then we got the country countdown coming up for you after that. And anything comes along those lines, and we will let you know about it as the day goes on here. But I don't have anything, alerts or orders on the board right now, except for the existing ones. Nothing else has come down the line. Anything comes along, we will let you know, though, because that's what we do, either here or on our Facebook page. Everybody says a great rest of your day. Be safe out there, and I will be back on the air tomorrow for a while to keep you posted about how things is a-going out there. Enjoy the rest of your day, gang.
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1: I'm Taryn Midzane. The BC Wildfire Service is fighting 23 wildfires in the Caribou Fire Center, several of which are a mix of being held and under control, with about 9 listed as out of control. Evacuation orders in the Falkirk Fire and the Parrot Lake Fire areas issued by the Caribou Regional District are still in effect. The BC Wildfire Service says the Falkirk Fire, located around 18 kilometers south of Williams Lake, has seen little significant growth over the last few days and remains about 4,200 hectares in size. The Wildfire Service is also fighting about half a dozen newly discovered fires from overnight in that area. It says most of the new fires are between 9,000ths of a hectare to 1 hectare in size and are believed to have been caused by lightning strikes from yesterday's thunderstorms. The Big Bar Complex wildfires in the South Caribou have all seen growth overnight. Parrot Lake, the largest fire in the complex, has grown to 115,000 hectares in size. The French Bar Fire is the next largest at 37,000 hectares, and the Rim Lake Fire has grown to 4,500 hectares. The Caribou Regional District and Thompson-Nicola Regional Districts have evacuation alerts and orders for the Parrot Lake Fire and residents along the north and south sides of Green Lake. The evacuation order covers around 366 parcels of land in the Caribou Regional District and about 1,200 properties in the Thompson-Nicola Regional District. Drive BC says that Highway 97 through Clinton remains closed. The BC Highway Patrol will have a larger presence to crack down on unsafe driving along Highway 24 throughout this weekend. It said there's been an increase of volume along Highway 24 because of fire-related closures along Highway 97, forcing detours in the Caribou region. The Highway Patrol says Highway 24 is typically a low-volume corridor and not designed for heavy traffic going fast. Police are particularly focused on stopping excessive speeding, impaired driving, distracted driving, and unsafe passing to prevent collisions and more closures. Water experts say BC isn't doing enough to address water scarcity as the parts of the province again see extreme drought conditions. A recent report by the Polis Water Sustainability Project at the University of Victoria says the province needs a major shift to a more proactive approach to drought. BC's Water, Land, and Resource Stewardship Minister, Randy Neal, says she agrees.
2: I think that if we had an unlimited budget, we would be able to be so proactive in these solutions to work on water sustainability and watershed sustainability. I do think that government many times is quite reactive.
1: Neal said the province is working on long-term efforts like water metering initiatives and local water governance tables. And more than 4,000 WestJet flight attendants are on strike, walking off the job earlier this morning. Hundreds of flights are now canceled, thousands of travelers stranded on this long weekend for most of the country. This happened after contract talks broke off. The Calgary-based flight carrier had canceled 276 flights as of Saturday afternoon after QP issued a 72-hour strike notice on Thursday. The airline countered this move by issuing a 72-hour lockout notice. QP has been clear that the workers want to be compensated for work done on the ground, saying certain ground duties are unpaid, something disputed by WestJet. And the Caribou's forecast is showing cloudy with chances of showers, temperatures dropping to lows between 7 and 9 degrees this evening. Looking to be a bit warmer tomorrow with a mix of sun and clouds and highs around 18 over Quesnel and reaching to around 21 over Williams Lake and 100 Mile. The rest of the week is looking to be warm and sunny with highs ranging between 25 and reaching up to 30 degrees. Get news alerts directly to your inbox by signing up today at MyCaribouNow.com.
0: From coast to coast, this is the show that brings the country together, one song at a time. It's time to count down the 30 biggest songs of the week. The Cross Canada Country Countdown starts now.
3: Welcome. This is the show that highlights the top 30 country songs charting all across Canada this week. This is the Cross Canada Country Countdown, and I'm your host, Kate Ryan. So last week, we had a new number one that knocked off Ella Langley and Morgan Wallen. Luke Combs, with his song Be By You, stole the number one position on the countdown.

0: Well, Zach Top jumps up one spot to song number 27 this week with his song, South of Sanity.
1: Number 26.
0: John Party grew up in Northern California. And when he's not on stage, he's back on the land doing what he loves. He just launched a new video series called The California Ranch Project, and it's in partnership with Case Construction Equipment. So he's heading back to the rugged terrain that he explored as a kid to help restore access to the canyon roads of Gun Ranch. You can watch John's adventure on YouTube, and he tells us it will be a nice introduction to where he grew up.
2: I think what you'll find most interesting about the series is that that's in Northern California, and it looks like it's in just like some wild mountainous place. But yeah, that's Northern California. That's what it looks like where I'm from back home. That's what it looks like when I was growing up, and a lot of those roads I've been riding since I was 12. So it was cool fixing the big washouts, and you know, it needed a lot of work, and we got in there and did it like 7 days.
0: I bet after working hard on those canyon roads, when he gets home, he is ready to take his boots off. Here was song number 26. This is Boots Off with John Party. She's got

0: good enough.
1: Hanging on at spot number 26. That was John Party and Boots Off. Coming up, Megan Maroney opens up about the country legend who shaped not just her music, but how she dresses, how she carries herself, and how she shows up every single night. That is coming up when we return to the Cross Canada Country Countdown.
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1: Megan Maroney grew up in a household where the rule was simple. In this house, we respect Dolly Parton. She says she can't even remember learning those songs. She feels like she was born knowing them. That lifelong love for Dolly has shaped everything from her music to how she shows up on stage. Her philosophy on style, more is more. And she doesn't care if you don't like it. In her words, Dolly don't care if you don't like it, and that's also how I feel. She recently recreated Dolly's iconic Jolene album cover for People magazine, and it was at the exact same age Dolly was when she made it. Down two spots, this is Megan Maroney with song number 25 this week, Beautiful Things.

0: Going back a little bit, that was our then song from Riley Green, There Was This Girl. Some artists get annoyed when fans approach them at the airport, but there's one band in particular who's not only okay with it, they kind of encourage it. Are you wondering who they are? Well, we're going to tell you in just a moment when we return to the Cross Canada Country Countdown.
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0: So, we asked you which artist encourages fans to come find them at the airport. If you guessed High Valley, you're right. Brad Rempel says not only does it not bother him, he loves it. In fact, he's got a story about fans showing up at 4 in the morning to meet them at the airport.
6: You've been to our shows before, you know that it's not that uncommon for us to have early morning flights, and I often make this joke about, hey, you can meet us at the airport at 4 a.m. or do a little meet and greet tomorrow morning. And nobody ever, literally in 29 years, has taken that serious. But Fort St. John, I want to give you a shout out because lo and behold, I got to the airport at 4:15 a.m. and you guys were actually there to take pictures, which was crazy. So shout out Fort St. John.
0: Falling one spot to number 23. This is Fools from High Valley.

0: counting them down from 30 to 1. It's the Cross Canada Country Countdown. 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
3: Now, before we jump back into the countdown, there's a button I need to hit. 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
3: Jo Nichols just revealed that Tequila Makes Her Clothes Fall Off, arguably his signature song, almost never happened. His label called him in for a closed-door meeting and told him women at the company were offended and that releasing it would kill his career. Nichols pushed back hard. His words to the label, "That song is a hit, and if you choose not to put it out, you'll never get support on anything again, in my opinion." And he was right. The song became one of the most memorable country hits of 2005. Here with our throwback track, this is Jo Nichols, Tequila Makes Her Clothes Fall Off.
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0: Number 20.
1: Russell Dickerson had a moment at a show in Iowa recently that's gone viral. He spent a good chunk of his set dancing, grooving, and working the crowd, all while he was unknowingly flying low. Fans were motioning at him, trying to help, but Russell didn't get the message. When he finally figured it out, though, he sat down on the stage steps and addressed the crowd.
2: I didn't see nobody telling me my fly was down. My bad. I'm sorry. This is a family-friendly event. Okay. I apologize on behalf of myself, my family, my touring crew, my personnel. Sorry.
1: Here now is song number 20, up one spot this week. Russell Dickerson and Worth Your While.

0: Sally Burroughs is holding steady with song number 16 this week, Put It On Me. Sometimes the best question an artist can ask isn't, what would Keith Urban do? It's more like, would he actually do it on my new single? For Tennille Towns, the answer is yes. The full story is coming up when we return to the Cross Canada Country Countdown.
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6: I'm Taryn Midzane. The BC Wildfire Service is fighting 23 wildfires in the Caribou Fire Center, several of which are a mix of being held and under control, with about 9 listed as out of control. Evacuation orders in the Falkirk Fire and the Parry Lake Fire areas issued by the Caribou Regional District are still in effect. The BC Wildfire Service says the Falkirk Fire, located around 18 kilometers south of Williams Lake, has seen little significant growth over the last few days and remains about 4,200 hectares in size. The Wildfire Service is also fighting about half a dozen newly discovered fires from overnight in that area. It says most of the new fires are between 9 thousandths of a hectare to 1 hectare in size and are believed to have been caused by lightning strikes from yesterday's thunderstorms. The Big Bar Complex wildfires in the South Caribou have all seen growth overnight. Parry Lake, the largest fire in the complex, has grown to 115,000 hectares in size. The French Bar Fire is the next largest at 37,000 hectares, and the Rim Lake Fire has grown to 4,500 hectares. The Caribou Regional District and Thompson-Nicola Regional Districts have evacuation alerts and orders for the Parry Lake Fire and residents along the north and south sides of Green Lake. The evacuation order covers around 366 parcels of land in the Caribou Regional District and about 1,200 properties in the Thompson-Nicola Regional District. Drive BC says that Highway 97 through Clinton remains closed. The BC Highway Patrol will have a larger presence to crack down on unsafe driving along Highway 24 throughout this weekend. It said there's been an increase of volume along Highway 24 because of fire-related closures on Highway 97, forcing detours in the Caribou region. The Highway Patrol says Highway 24 is typically a low-volume corridor and not designed for heavy traffic going fast. Police are particularly focused on stopping excessive speeding, impaired driving, distracted driving, and unsafe passing to prevent collisions and more closures. Water experts say BC isn't doing enough to address water scarcity as the parts of the province again see extreme drought conditions. A recent report by the Polis Water Sustainability Project at the University of Victoria says the province needs a major shift to a more proactive approach to drought. BC's Water, Land and Resource Stewardship Minister Randy Neal says she agrees.
7: I think that if we had an unlimited budget, we would be able to be so proactive in these solutions to work on water sustainability and watershed sustainability. I do think that government many times is quite reactive.
6: Neal said the province is working on long-term efforts like water metering initiatives and local water governance tables. And more than 4,000 WestJet flight attendants are on strike, walking off the job earlier this morning. Hundreds of flights are now canceled, thousands of travelers stranded on this long weekend for most of the country. This happened after contract talks broke off. The Calgary-based flight carrier had canceled 276 flights as of Saturday afternoon after QP issued a 72-hour strike notice on Thursday. The airline countered this move by issuing a 72-hour lockout notice. QP has been clear that the workers want to be compensated for work done on the ground, saying certain ground duties are unpaid, something disputed by WestJet. And the Caribou's forecast is showing cloudy with chances of showers, temperatures dropping to lows between 7 and 9 degrees this evening. Looking to be a bit warmer tomorrow with a mix of sun and clouds and highs around 18 over Quesnel and reaching to around 21 over Williams Lake and 100 Mile. The rest of the week is looking to be warm and sunny with highs ranging between 25 and reaching up to 30 degrees. 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
1: Number 15.
0: Tennille Towns had the song nearly finished, but something was missing. She knew exactly what the guitar part needed to feel like, and one name kept coming to mind. So she asked herself, what would Keith Urban do on this song? But then she took it one step further and decided to just ask him.
2: And I can't believe he said yes, but the guitar licks that you hear and that solo on this track, that's all Keith Urban, just completely embracing this song with his signature sound and that absolute joy that he brings to his music and his live shows. I look up to him so much, and I'm so grateful that he was up for adding his fingerprint to this song.
0: Rising up two spots to song number 15, this is Tenille Townes, with, of course, some help from Keith Urban, Sunshine's Free. We all got

0: And that was our one to watch from the James Barker Band, After Dark. George Burge just checked in with fans and says new music is close, like real close. In fact, he's been deep and immersed in the Nashville writing community and says his next chapter is going to be the best thing he's ever shared. When we return, we will have song number 13 from George Burge on the Cross Canada Country Countdown.
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10: Hey everyone, it's Chase Kasner here, born and raised in Larder Lake, Ontario. The song you're about to hear, I wrote with a couple buddies of mine, Daryl Scott and Jesse Slack. It was just a regular day. I had an idea that I wanted to write about, and we got together and tried to make it happen. It was originally supposed to be a sad song, kind of along the lines of, you know, I know I broke your heart, I know I did this and that, but just, you can tell anybody, just don't tell my mama. But it kind of morphed itself into a fun summer song by the end of the writing session, and, you know, we couldn't be happier with the way it turned out. So here is my new song, Don't Tell My Mama, on Cross Canada Country Countdown.

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0: Let's get back into it. It's the cross.

0: Well, that was song number 3 on our countdown this week from Luke Combs. And are you ready to find out who's in the number 1 spot? Together, we will. When we return to the Cross Canada Country Countdown.
1: 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Don't move. More of the Cross Canada Country Countdown coming up right after this.
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3: I'm Taryn Midzane. The BC Wildfire Service is fighting 23 wildfires in the Caribou Fire Center, several of which are a mix of being held and under control, with about 9 listed as out of control. Evacuation orders in the Falkirk Fire and the Parry Lake Fire areas issued by the Caribou Regional District are still in effect. The BC Wildfire Service says the Falkirk Fire, located around 18 kilometers south of Williams Lake, has seen little significant growth over the last few days and remains about 4,200 hectares in size. The Wildfire Service is also fighting about half a dozen newly discovered fires from overnight in that area. It says most of the new fires are between 9/1000ths of a hectare to 1 hectare in size and are believed to have been caused by lightning strikes from yesterday's thunderstorms. The Big Bar Complex wildfires in the South Caribou have all seen growth overnight. Parry Lake, the largest fire in the complex, has grown to 115,000 hectares in size. The French Bar Fire is the next largest at 37,000 hectares, and the Rim Lake Fire has grown to 4,500 hectares. The Caribou Regional District and Thompson-Nicola Regional Districts have evacuation alerts and orders for the Parry Lake Fire and residents along the north and south sides of Green Lake. The evacuation order covers around 366 parcels of land in the Caribou Regional District and about 1,200 properties in the Thompson-Nicola Regional District. Drive BC says that Highway 97 through Clinton remains closed. The BC Highway Patrol will have a larger presence to crack down on unsafe driving along Highway 24 throughout this weekend. It said there's been an increase of volume along Highway 24 because of fire-related closures on Highway 97, forcing detours in the Caribou region. The Highway Patrol says Highway 24 is typically a low-volume corridor and not designed for heavy traffic going fast. Police are particularly focused on stopping excessive speeding, impaired driving, distracted driving, and unsafe passing to prevent collisions and more closures. Water experts say BC isn't doing enough to address water scarcity as the parts of the province again see extreme drought conditions. A recent report by the Polis Water Sustainability Project at the University of Victoria says the province needs a major shift to a more proactive approach to drought. BC's Water, Land and Resource Stewardship Minister Randy Neal says she agrees.
4: I think that if we had an unlimited budget, we would be able to be so proactive in these solutions to work on water sustainability and watershed sustainability. I do think that government many times is quite reactive.
3: Neal said the province is working on long-term efforts like water metering initiatives and local water governance tables. And more than 4,000 WestJet flight attendants are on strike, walking off the job earlier this morning. Hundreds of flights are now canceled, thousands of travelers stranded on this long weekend for most of the country. This happened after contract talks broke off. The Calgary-based flight carrier had canceled 276 flights as of Saturday afternoon after QP issued a 72-hour strike notice on Thursday. The airline countered this move by issuing a 72-hour lockout notice. QP has been clear that the workers want to be compensated for work done on the ground, saying certain ground duties are unpaid, something disputed by WestJet. And the Caribou's forecast is showing cloudy with chances of showers, temperatures dropping to lows between 7 and 9 degrees this evening. Looking to be a bit warmer tomorrow with a mix of sun and clouds and highs around 18 over Quesnel and reaching to around 21 over Williams Lake and 100 Mile. The rest of the week is looking to be warm and sunny with highs ranging between 25 and reaching up to 30 degrees. 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
0: So we are down to the final two. And I think you probably know the routine by now. I'm going to have you wait just a little bit longer because we need to find out who was the leader last year.
1: Top of the charts 1 year ago, here's last year's leader.
0: One year ago this week, Nate Smith was sitting at the top of the charts with Fix What You Didn't Break. One critic called it honest and faithful to country music while clearly showing Nate's rock influences. Here's Nate with a bit more on that.
7: So Fix What You Didn't Break. This is one of my favorite songs I've been a part of. I remember the day that I went in to go write it. It was with Ashley Gorley, Lindsey Rhymes, and Taylor Phillips. And we were just kind of like leaning into like my influences of like what I grew up listening to. So I grew up listening to a lot of pop rock, stuff like Lifehouse. So we really went after the song in that way. But it just, from a sonic standpoint, it sounds incredible. I love the chorus, how big it gets and everything. And then lyrically, I don't know, it's got that meaningful, sentimental thing that I love, that whole like redeeming love aspect to it. So the song's very special to me.
0: Here now with last year's leader at this time. This is Nate Smith, Fix What You Didn't Break.